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2: 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With your local news, I'm Julie Patton. Water levels on both the Highwood and Sheep Rivers continue to trend downward today, though a high stream flow advisory remains in effect. The decline comes as rainfall across the region begins to ease. More than 500,000 child sexual exploitation photos and videos were seized from an Okotoks home in May. A 35-year-old Okotoks man, Corey Earhart, has been charged with possessing and accessing child sexual abuse materials. Earhart was released from custody and is scheduled to appear in court in August. Several Foothills communities saw rainfall totals top 100 millimeters during a storm system that moved through southern Alberta over the past few days. According to Environment Canada, Staveley received 139 millimeters of rain, Pekisko recorded 127, Mossley measured 125, while Longview reached 100. The rainfall warning for the foothills was lifted Tuesday morning as the system moved out of the area. The High Country Lodge replacement project is making progress. The initial phase is complete, which included the successful acquisition of land and firm commitment from the town of Diamond Valley, with council committing $1.25 million toward the project. Mayor Brendan Kelly says he and council look forward to partnering with West Winds so that their residents have more choices for aging in place. And the town of Okotoks is celebrating Environment Week with a series of events aimed at promoting sustainability, waste reduction, and community engagement. Natalie Russell with the town of Okotoks says there's a new addition to the clothing swap this year.
3: We do have sports equipment this year, which is actually new. So we accept things like sticks, bats, rackets, skates, rollerblades, cleats, balls, bikes, and skis.
2: The clothing swap runs Sunday from noon to 4 at the Environmental Education Center. To read more on these stories, go to okotoksonline.com. In other news, the Alberta government is issuing new driver's licenses and ID cards that will combine your health number and citizenship marker. Canada has endorsed a plan to send the remaining Marineland belugas to Spain or the U.S. And the States has proposed additional tariffs on Canada and others over forced labor concerns.
1: Okotoks Online Sports.
2: The Southern Alberta Mustangs are on the move. For the 2026-27 season, the Mustangs are relocating from Staveley to Chestermere. Team officials say an ice use agreement has been signed and they cannot wait to connect with the community. In the WCBL, the Okotoks Dogs are in action tonight at Siemens Stadium for a rescheduled game from Sunday against the Lethbridge Bulls. First pitch flies at 7. In Major League Baseball, the Blue Jays came up just short in Atlanta, falling 4-3 to the Braves last night. The Blue Jays will try to bounce back tonight in Game 2. First pitch is at 5.
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2: Chance of showers and risk of thunderstorm tonight. Low of 10 overnight with fog patches developing overnight and dissipating in the morning. High of 21 tomorrow with partly cloudy skies, chance of showers and risk of thunderstorm. And a high of 21 Friday with sunshine.
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0: It's the season of sunscreen and ice cream, and we're diving right in. The fun in the Foothills Cruiser is on the road, rambling here, there, and everywhere. 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
5: Mainly cloudy with a chance of showers and risk of thunderstorm this evening. Low of 10 with fog patches developing overnight and dissipating in the morning. Tomorrow is partly cloudy with a high of 21 and chance of showers and thunderstorms late in the afternoon. And sunny Friday with a high of 21. For the full 7-day forecast, go to okotoksonline.com. 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
12: Chance of showers and risk of thunderstorm tonight. Low of 10 overnight with fog patches developing overnight and dissipating in the morning. High of 21 tomorrow with partly cloudy skies, chance of showers and risk of thunderstorm. And a high of 21 Friday with sunshine. For the full 7-day forecast, go to okotoksonline.com. 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
2: 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With your local news, I'm Julie Patton. The Sheep River and Highwood River remain under high stream flow advisory as rainfall tapers off across the region. Both rivers are reporting lower flow rates and water levels this morning after peaking yesterday. Corey Earhart, a 35-year-old Okotoks man, has been charged with possessing and accessing child sexual abuse materials. More than 500,000 child sexual exploitation photos and videos were seized from an Okotoks home in May. It is one of the largest collections the Internet Child Exploitation Unit has ever encountered. West Winds Community says the High Country Lodge replacement project is making progress. With the acquisition of land and a $1.25 million commitment from the town of Diamond Valley, step one is officially complete. Board Chair Don Herring says by working with the town toward a 2028 construction phase, they are ensuring seniors have safe, welcoming homes in the community they helped build. A multi-day weather event brought heavy rainfall to parts of southern Alberta over the last few days, with several foothills communities recording over 100 millimeters of rain. Environment Canada says Staveley saw the highest total at 139 millimeters, followed by Pekisko at 127, Mosley at 125, and Longview at 100. And Heaven Can Wait Animal Rescue founder Kim Hessel has spent over 25 years working to improve animal welfare. After moving to High River in the late 90s and seeing abundance of stray cats, Hessel dove headfirst into building the foundation from the ground up.
3: For some reason that I'm not even quite sure, I'm sure a psychologist could tell me why I decided to just change my life, like literally change my life and follow this path. And I gotta tell you, it was hard.
2: She says she's grateful to be able to continue rescue work. 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

your ground. Karma's on your scent like a bounty hunter. 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

0: from the heart of Hollywood.
1: You don't want to miss American Top 40 this weekend because I've come all the way from Copenhagen, Denmark to take over the countdown. It's Lucas Graham and I'm ready to play the hottest songs in the USA and I'll answer your questions while I'm here. So get those in right now. We have a question box posted on Instagram at American Top 40 and I'll see you this weekend.
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7: Mainly cloudy with a chance of showers and risk of thunderstorm this evening. Low of 10 with fog patches developing overnight and dissipating in the morning. Tomorrow is partly cloudy with a high of 21 and chance of showers and thunderstorms late in the afternoon. And sunny Friday with a high of 21. For the full 7-day forecast, go to okotoksonline.com. I'm Julie Patton.
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1: Okotoks Online weather.
2: Chance of showers and risk of thunderstorm tonight. Low of 10 overnight with fog patches developing overnight and dissipating in the morning. High of 21 tomorrow with partly cloudy skies, chance of showers and risk of thunderstorm. And a high of 21 Friday with sunshine. For the full 7-day forecast, go to okotoksonline.com. I'm Julie Patton.
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2: 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With your local news, I'm Julie Patton. Water levels on both the Highwood and Sheep Rivers continue to trend downward today, though a high stream flow advisory remains in effect. The decline comes as rainfall across the region begins to ease. More than 500,000 child sexual exploitation photos and videos were seized from an Okotoks home in May. A 35-year-old Okotoks man, Corey Earhart, has been charged with possessing and accessing child sexual abuse materials. Earhart was released from custody and is scheduled to appear in court in August. Several Foothills communities saw rainfall totals top 100 millimeters during a storm system that moved through southern Alberta over the past few days. According to Environment Canada, Staveley received 139 millimeters of rain, Pekisko recorded 127, Mosley measured 125, while Longview reached 100. The rainfall warning for the foothills was lifted Tuesday morning as the system moved out of the area. The High Country Lodge replacement project is making progress. The initial phase is complete, which included the successful acquisition of land and firm commitment from the town of Diamond Valley, with council committing $1.25 million toward the project. Mayor Brendan Kelly says he and council look forward to partnering with West Winds so that their residents have more choices for aging in place. And the town of Okotoks is celebrating Environment Week with a series of events aimed at promoting sustainability, waste reduction, and community engagement. Natalie Russell with the town of Okotoks says there's a new addition to the clothing swap this year.
3: We do have sports equipment this year, which is actually new. So we accept things like sticks, bats, rackets, skates, rollerblades, cleats, balls, bikes, and skis.
2: The clothing swap runs Sunday from noon to 4 at the Environmental Education Center. To read more on these stories, go to okotoksonline.com. In other news, the Alberta government is issuing new driver's licenses and ID cards that will combine your health number and citizenship marker. Canada has endorsed a plan to send the remaining Marineland belugas to Spain or the U.S. And the States has proposed additional tariffs on Canada and others over forced labor concerns.
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2: Chance of showers and risk of thunderstorm tonight. Low of 10 overnight with fog patches developing overnight and dissipating in the morning. High of 21 tomorrow with partly cloudy skies, chance of showers, and risk of thunderstorm. And a high of 21 Friday with sunshine.
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Whether it's a chilly cook-off or a local festival, find us where the summer fun is happening. 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
1: 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The Taubes House of Pizza Classroom of the Month on the Eagle 100.9. 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
2: Mainly cloudy with a chance of showers and risk of thunderstorm this evening. Low of 10 with fog patches developing overnight and dissipating in the morning. Tomorrow is partly cloudy with a high of 21 and chance of showers and thunderstorms late in the afternoon. And sunny Friday with a high of 21. For the full 7-day forecast, go to OkotoksOnline.com. I'm Julie Patton.
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0: 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The fun in the foothills cruiser, driven by the Eagle 100.9. Hey kids, the Eagle has a question for you. What's your favorite class?
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5: Okotoks Online weather.
6: Chance of showers and risk of thunderstorm tonight. Low of 10 overnight with fog patches developing overnight and dissipating in the morning. High of 21 tomorrow with partly cloudy skies, chance of showers and risk of thunderstorm. And a high of 21 Friday with sunshine. For the full 7-day forecast, go to okotoksonline.com. 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
2: 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With your local news, I'm Julie Patton. The Sheep River and Highwood River remain under high stream flow advisory as rainfall tapers off across the region. Both rivers are reporting lower flow rates.

0: and water levels this morning after peaking yesterday. Corey Earhart, a 35-year-old Okotoks man, has been charged with possessing and accessing child sexual abuse materials. More than 500,000 child sexual exploitation photos and videos were seized from an Okotoks home in May. It is one of the largest collections the Internet Child Exploitation Unit has ever encountered. West Winds Community says the High Country Lodge replacement project is making progress. With the acquisition of land and a $1.25 million commitment from the town of Diamond Valley, step one is officially complete. Board Chair Don Herring says by working with the town toward a 2028 construction phase, they are ensuring seniors have safe, welcoming homes in the community they helped build. A multi-day weather event brought heavy rainfall to parts of southern Alberta over the last few days, with several foothills communities recording over 100 millimeters of rain. Environment Canada says Staveley saw the highest total at 139 millimeters, followed by Pekisko at 127, Mosley at 125, and Longview at 100. And Heaven Can Wait Animal Rescue founder Kim Hessel has spent over 25 years working to improve animal welfare. After moving to High River in the late 90s and seeing abundance of stray cats, Hessel dove headfirst into building the foundation from the ground up.
1: For some reason that I'm not even quite sure, I'm sure a psychologist could tell me why I decided to just change my life, like literally change my life and follow this path. And I gotta tell you, it was hard.
0: She says she's grateful to be able to continue rescue work. To read more on these stories, download the free Okotoks online app. In other news, Alberta is issuing new driver's licenses and ID cards that will incorporate personal health numbers and Canadian citizenship markers. Mark Carney says he is not surprised after the U.S. proposed additional tariffs over forced labor concerns. And two Canadian Olympians, Mikkel Kingsbury and Courtney Soreau, were selected as parade marshals for the Calgary Stampede Parade.
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0: Chance of showers and risk of thunderstorm tonight. Low of 10 overnight with fog patches developing overnight and dissipating in the morning. High of 21 tomorrow with partly cloudy skies, chance of showers and risk of thunderstorm. And a high of 21 Friday with sunshine.
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0: 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I'm here for the Tom's House of Pizza Classroom of the Month.
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2: Okotoks Online weather.
7: Mainly cloudy with a chance of showers and risk of thunderstorm this evening. Low of 10 with fog patches developing overnight and dissipating in the morning. Tomorrow is partly cloudy with a high of 21 and chance of showers and thunderstorms late in the afternoon. And sunny Friday with a high of 21. For the full 7-day forecast, go to OkotoksOnline.com. 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
7: Chance of showers and risk of thunderstorm tonight. Low of 10 overnight with fog patches developing overnight and dissipating in the morning. High of 21 tomorrow with partly cloudy skies, chance of showers and risk of thunderstorm. And a high of 21 Friday with sunshine. For the full 7-day forecast, go to okotoksonline.com. I'm Julie Patton.
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1: Mainly cloudy with a chance of showers and risk of thunderstorm this evening. Low of 10 with fog patches developing overnight and dissipating in the morning. Tomorrow is partly cloudy with a high of 21 and chance of showers and thunderstorms late in the afternoon. And sunny Friday with a high of 21. For the full 7-day forecast, go to okotoksonline.com. 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
2: Okotoks Online weather.
11: Chance of showers and risk of thunderstorm tonight. Low of 10 overnight with fog patches developing overnight and dissipating in the morning. High of 21 tomorrow with partly cloudy skies. Chance of

0: showers and risk of thunderstorm, and a high of 21 Friday with sunshine. For the full 7-day forecast, go to okotoksonline.com. I'm Julie Patton.
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4: Mainly cloudy with a chance of showers and risk of thunderstorm this evening. Low of 10 with fog patches developing overnight and dissipating in the morning. Tomorrow is partly cloudy with a high of 21 and chance of showers and thunderstorms late in the afternoon. And sunny Friday with a high of 21. For the full 7-day forecast, go to OkotoksOnline.com. 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
2: Okotoks Online Weather.
3: Chance of showers and risk of thunderstorm tonight. Low of 10 overnight with fog patches developing overnight and dissipating in the morning. High of 21 tomorrow with partly cloudy skies, chance of showers and risk of thunderstorm. And a high of 21 Friday with sunshine. For the full 7-day forecast, go to okotoksonline.com. I'm Julie Patton.
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1: Mainly cloudy with a chance of showers and risk of thunderstorm this evening. Low of 10 with fog patches developing overnight and dissipating in the morning. Tomorrow is partly cloudy with a high of 21 and chance of showers and thunderstorms late in the afternoon. And sunny Friday with a high of 21. For the full 7-day forecast, go to okotoksonline.com. I'm Julie Patton.
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5: Chance of showers and risk of thunderstorm tonight. Low of 10 overnight with fog patches developing overnight and dissipating in the morning. High of 21 tomorrow with partly cloudy skies, chance of showers and risk of thunderstorm. And a high of 21 Friday with sunshine. For the full 7-day forecast, go to okotoksonline.com. I'm Julie Patton.
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How's the castle built off people you pretend to care about? Just what you wanted. Look at you, cool guy, you got it. I see the parties and diamonds sometimes when I close my eyes. 6 months of torture you sold to some forbidden paradise. I loved you truly.

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1: Mainly cloudy with a chance of showers and risk of thunderstorm this evening. Low of 10 with fog patches developing overnight and dissipating in the morning. Tomorrow is partly cloudy with a high of 21 and chance of showers and thunderstorms late in the afternoon. And sunny Friday with a high of 21. For the full 7-day forecast, go to okotoksonline.com. 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
1: Chance of showers and risk of thunderstorm tonight. Low of 10 overnight with fog patches developing overnight and dissipating in the morning. High of 21 tomorrow with partly cloudy skies, chance of showers and risk of thunderstorm. And a high of 21 Friday with sunshine. For the full 7-day forecast, go to okotoksonline.com. I'm Julie Patton.
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1: Mainly cloudy with a chance of showers and risk of thunderstorm this evening. Low of 10 with fog patches developing overnight and dissipating in the morning. Tomorrow is partly cloudy with a high of 21 and chance of showers and thunderstorms late in the afternoon. And sunny Friday with a high of 21. For the full 7-day forecast, go to okotoksonline.com. 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
6: Chance of showers and risk of thunderstorm tonight. Low of 10 overnight with fog patches developing overnight and dissipating in the morning. High of 21 tomorrow with partly cloudy skies, chance of showers and risk of thunderstorm. And a high of 21 Friday with sunshine. For the full 7-day forecast, go to okotoksonline.com. 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

It's officially the season of sunscreen and ice cream, and we're diving right in. 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
2: Mainly cloudy with a chance of showers and risk of thunderstorm this evening. Low of 10 with fog patches developing overnight and dissipating in the morning. Tomorrow is partly cloudy with a high of 21 and chance of showers and thunderstorms late in the afternoon. And sunny Friday with a high of 21. For the full 7-day forecast, go to okotoksonline.com. 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
1: Chance of showers and risk of thunderstorm tonight. Low of 10 overnight with fog patches developing overnight and dissipating in the morning. High of 21 tomorrow with partly cloudy skies, chance of showers and risk of thunderstorm. And a high of 21 Friday with sunshine. For the full 7-day forecast, go to okotoksonline.com. I'm Julie Patton.
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2: Mainly cloudy with a chance of showers and risk of thunderstorm this evening. Low of 10 with fog patches developing overnight and dissipating in the morning. Tomorrow is partly cloudy with a high of 21 and chance of showers and thunderstorms late in the afternoon. And sunny Friday with a high of 21. For the full 7-day forecast, go to OkotoksOnline.com. I'm Julie Patton.
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1: You don't want to miss American Top 40 this weekend because I've come all the way from Copenhagen, Denmark to take over the countdown. It's Lucas Graham, and I'm ready to play the hottest songs in the USA, and I'll answer your questions while I'm here. So get those in right now. We have a question box posted on Instagram at American Top 40, and I'll see you this weekend.
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3: Chance of showers and risk of thunderstorm tonight. Low of 10 overnight with fog patches developing overnight and dissipating in the morning. High of 21 tomorrow with partly cloudy skies, chance of showers and risk of thunderstorm. And a high of 21 Friday with sunshine. For the full 7-day forecast, go to okotoksonline.com. I'm Julie Patton.
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4: Mainly cloudy with a chance of showers and risk of thunderstorm this evening. Low of 10 with fog patches developing overnight and dissipating in the morning. Tomorrow is partly cloudy with a high of 21 and chance of showers and thunderstorms late in the afternoon. And sunny Friday with a high of 21. For the full 7-day forecast, go to okotoksonline.com. 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
1: Chance of showers and risk of thunderstorm tonight. Low of 10 overnight with fog patches developing overnight and dissipating in the morning. High of 21 tomorrow with partly cloudy skies, chance of showers and risk of thunderstorm. And a high of 21 Friday with sunshine. For the full 7-day forecast, go to OkotoksOnline.com. I'm Julie Patton.
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3: Good morning. I'm Kevin Wallace. The Highwood River and Sheep River flow rates continue to trend downward after peaking on Tuesday night. The Highwood River reported a peak flow rate of 186 cubic meters per second, while the Sheep River peaked at 188 cubic meters per second. Officials are continuing to monitor levels as they decline. A high stream flow warning remains in effect for both rivers. Calgary police is seeking dash cam or CCTV footage following a shooting in the southwest community of Silverado. Around 2 a.m. on May 26th, police believe a person in one vehicle fired multiple shots at people in another vehicle in the area of Silverado Drive and Silverado Plains Link. Neither vehicle remained at the scene and no injuries were reported. Edison School recently won silver at the Apego Science Olympics. More than 1,000 students from grades 1 to 12 attended the event on May 23rd in Calgary. The Science Olympics feature challenges designed by professional engineers and geoscientists based on real-life scenarios. Seasons Retirement Communities is celebrating Donna Nelson as a winner of the 2026 Season Celebrates Remarkable Residence Program. Nelson was a hairdresser in the community for over 50 years and volunteered with Victoria's Quilts Canada, Home Care Services, and Emergency Services. Nelson was rewarded with 1 month's free rent and a $6,000 charitable donation, which she gave to Victoria's Quilts Canada. And Arby's fans won't have to wait much longer. Okotoks' first Arby's restaurant is expected to open this month. The new location has completed inspections and is working through a few final steps before opening its doors. The restaurant is located in Centennial Village on Southridge Drive. In other news, starting July 2nd, new and renewed Alberta driver's licenses will now include personal health numbers and a Canadian citizenship marker. Three tornadoes touched down in Manitoba on Tuesday. There were no reports of injuries. And look up, way up tonight, for a chance to see the Northern Lights. Due to recent solar flare activity, it's possible we could see the Aurora Borealis either tonight or tomorrow.
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3: The Okotoks Dogs saw their first setback of the season last night. In a makeup game due to rain, the Dogs hosted the Lethbridge Bulls but lost 15-12, falling to 3-1 on the season. In the majors, the Toronto Blue Jays also lost 7-3 to the Atlanta Braves, their fourth consecutive loss. They wrap up their series tonight at 5. And turning to the NHL, the NHL Stanley Cup Finals resume tonight with Game 2 set for 6 o'clock as the Carolina Hurricanes host the Vegas Golden Knights. And two local hockey players were invited to Hockey Alberta's U17 Female Summer Development Camp. Heidi Ekberg, a goalie on the U15 AA Foothills Bisons, and Isabel Nicole, a forward for the U15 AA Rocky Mountain Raiders.
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3: Some sun and cloud today with a high of 21. Overnight low down to 5. High of 21.

0: again tomorrow, and then highs of 19 on Saturday and 14 on Sunday. And to see the full 7-day forecast and to read more on these stories, just go to OgetokesOnline.com. 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

0: for the dive.
1: 6:07 on the drive in here on a Thursday morning. Good morning to you. I'm Terry Van Veen. We've got lots going on today here on the show. By the way, keep listening for that cue to text. You've got a chance to get in the draw to win yourself a 2026 Jeep Cherokee Limited Hybrid. This vehicle is valued at over $55,000. Duck, duck, Jeep is the contest. Lots of ways to get in. Scan the QRs. Watch for Marcus with the actual vehicle at events in our area. This morning, though, I'll have that cue to text and your chance to qualify to win the vehicle and win some tickets for Callaway Park. Keep it on the Eagle.
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614, drive in here at the Eagle 100.9. Okotoks Dogs defeated by Lethbridge last night in that makeup game. Dogs are on the road tonight. Brooks

0: 19 after 6 at the Eagle 100.9. I'm Terry Van Veen. We've got some more fun coming up here on the show, by the way. 7:40 this morning, I'll be playing What's in the Cart. I'll be picking an item from the Calgary Co-op Flyer. I'll describe the item without saying exactly what it is. If you can figure it out and guess what the item is, you win yourself that $50 GC for Calgary Co-op. What's in the Cart? Oh, it's a ton of fun to play, and it's coming up at 7:40 on the Eagle Morning Show.
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0: Good drive in so far in the foothills, Okotoks, High River, and the city of Calgary. 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
0: Mix of sun and cloud in the foothills for today. There's a chance of showers and a risk of a thunderstorm. Warming up to 21. Clouds tonight, chance of showers, risk of a thunderstorm. Should clear up later on. Down to 5 tonight. Tomorrow, we're heading up to 21 degrees with a mix of sun and cloud, a chance of showers and thunderstorm activity. And for Saturday, sunny, 19. Weather details 24/7 on OkotoksOnline.com.
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0: Watch for the Fun of the Foothills Summer Cruiser on location again today. In fact, it's going to be at the BMX track in Okotoks tonight for track night.

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1: I'm Kevin Wallace with your morning news. Flow rates and water levels continue to trend downwards for the Highwood River and Sheep River. On Tuesday evening, the Highwood River peaked at a flow rate of 186 cubic meters per second, while the Sheep River peaked at 188 cubic meters per second. As river levels recede, officials will continue to monitor conditions. A high stream flow warning remains in effect for both rivers. Calgary Police is seeking dash cam and CCTV footage following a shooting involving two moving vehicles in the southwest community of Silverado. Police believe around 2 a.m. on May 26th, someone in one vehicle fired multiple shots at another vehicle. The shooting happened on Silverado Drive and Silverado Plains Link. No injuries were reported, though stray bullets caused damage to property. Donna Nelson is a remarkable resident. Seasons Retirement awarded Nelson with the award, 1 month's free rent, and a $6,000 charitable donation to an organization of her choice. Nelson was raised on the Saskatchewan prairies, but moved to High River, where she had a 54-year career as a hairdresser. She volunteered for numerous organizations and tells others to have the confidence and faith you can achieve anything. Another new restaurant is about to join the Okotoks food scene. Arby's says it plans to open its first Okotoks location in the coming weeks. Fast food chain has already completed inspections and recently began hiring staff. The restaurant's located alongside several other businesses in Centennial Village on Southridge Drive. And Edison School attended the Apega Science Olympics in Calgary on May 23rd. The school claimed silver at the event, which saw over 1,000 grades 1 to 12 students compete. Event organizer Chelsea Brown says events like the Science Olympics help students see themselves in STEM fields. In other news, starting July 2nd, new and renewed Alberta driver's licenses will include personal health numbers and a Canadian citizenship marker. Three tornadoes touched down in Manitoba on Tuesday, but there were no reports of injuries. And keep an eye on the sky tonight and tomorrow. Thanks to recent solar flare activity, there's a chance the northern lights could be visible.
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1: The Okotoks Dogs suffered their first loss of the season last night. In a makeup game after a rainout, the Dogs hosted the Lethbridge Bulls, but came up short, falling 15-12. That drops their record to 3-1. In the majors, the Toronto Blue Jays dropped their fourth straight, losing 7-3 to the Atlanta Braves. They'll try to avoid the sweep when the series wraps up tonight at 5. And in the NHL, Game 2 of the Stanley Cup Final goes tonight at 6 o'clock with the Carolina Hurricanes hosting the Vegas Golden Knights. And Hockey Alberta has named 46 players to the U17 Female Summer Development Camp taking place this July. Local players Heidi Eckberg and Isabel Nicole were invited to the camp.
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1: Mix of sun and cloud today with a high of 21. Overnight low down to 5. High of 21 again tomorrow, and then highs of 19 on Saturday and 14 on Sunday. And to see the full 7-day forecast and to read more on these stories, just go to okotoksonline.com. I'm Kevin Wallace.
0: We've got the tunes covered and the tune-ups. 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

We're the Eagle 100.9. I'm Terry Van Veen. I haven't done that cue to text yet. You get a chance to get in the draw to win that 2026 Jeep Cherokee Limited Hybrid from your Alberta Jeep dealers at the Eagle 100.9. And also have a chance of winning some Callaway Park tickets.

0: Theory of a Dead Man and Santa Monica on the Eagle 100.9. I'm Terry Van Veen. Good morning. We are in the wake of all that rain. We've kept a close eye on the river levels, the sheep, and also the Highwood. And we are seeing things abate. We got more details about that on OkotoksOnline.com. Look at your forecast coming up here in just a couple of minutes. Keep listening as well. I've got a lot of fun coming up here on the show. And Josh Wells, by the way, will be on the air after 7 o'clock. He's with the town of Okotoks. We're going to be chatting about the downtown construction and another update on how things are going downtown. He's got some good news for us.
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0: mix of sun and cloud in the foothills for today. There's a chance of showers at a risk of a thunderstorm. Warming up to 21. Clouds tonight, chance of showers, risk of a thunderstorm. Should clear up later on. Down to 5 tonight. Tomorrow, we're heading up to 21 degrees with a mix of sun and cloud, a chance of showers and thunderstorm activity. And for Saturday, sunny, 19. Weather details 24/7 on OkotoksOnline.com.
1: Eagle.
0: Good morning. I'm Terry Van Veen, broadcasting from our studios in Okotoks. There's Martin Garrix and Ed Sheeran together on Repeat It from the Eagle.

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1: music and more
0: kickoff of the Okotoks Film Festival. That is actually running right through until June the 13th. All kinds of films will be played over the course of this event. If you want more details, we've got information online. Katie Furnell actually gave us some details about the rundown of the festival.
2: We show short film packages, we show feature film packages, but we also have Q&As with filmmakers that are visiting. Either they join us via Zoom or they come and attend the entire festival with you and they're part of the audience, and then they can come up and talk about their films as they show. We have workshops, so we have panels that you can attend.
0: It's going to be a really, really great event. Kicking off today, goes right through until the 13th. This is the 10th anniversary of the Okotoks Film Festival. That's why it's going for 10 days.
3: Much of the prairie is seeing rain this week. In Manitoba last week, warm, dry weather helped to push seeding forward. Seeding is now 71% complete, with strong gains in spring wheat, canola, soybeans, and corn. Growing degree days jump sharply, thanks to above normal temperatures, helping early seeded crops emerge. Meantime, in Alberta, seeding is now 74% complete, still behind the five-year average. Southern Alberta is ahead of average, while northern regions continue to lag due to cooler soils and moisture variability. Crop emergence is improving in both provinces, but remains uneven. Saskatchewan's crop report comes out today. Last week's report showed 52% of the provincial crop was in the ground. Overall, the prairies are off to a good start. For Golden West, I'm Glendale Allen Vossler.
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9: Kevin's got an update for us at the top of the hour from the Eagle newsroom. Josh Wells from the town of Okotoks will be on the air after 7 o'clock as well, giving us an update on the downtown construction in Okotoks. Left the

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2: Good morning. I'm Kevin Wallace. The Highwood River and Sheep River flow rates continue to trend downward after peaking on Tuesday night. The Highwood River reported a peak flow rate of 186 cubic meters per second, while the Sheep River peaked at 188 cubic meters per second. Officials are continuing to monitor levels as they decline. A high stream flow warning remains in effect for both rivers. Gowrie Police is seeking dash cam or CCTV footage following a shooting in the southwest community of Silverado. Around 2 a.m. on May 26th, police believe a person in one vehicle fired multiple shots at people in another vehicle in the area of Silverado Drive and Silverado Plains Link. Neither vehicle remained at the scene and no injuries were reported. Edison School recently won silver at the Apego Science Olympics. More than 1,000 students from grades 1 to 12 attended the event on May 23rd in Calgary. The Science Olympics feature challenges designed by professional engineers and geoscientists based on real-life scenarios. Seasons Retirement Communities is celebrating Donna Nelson as a winner of the 2026 Season Celebrates Remarkable Residents Program. Nelson was a hairdresser in the community for over 50 years and volunteered with Victoria's Quilts Canada, Home Care Services, and Emergency Services. Nelson was rewarded with 1 month's free rent and a $6,000 charitable donation, which she gave to Victoria's Quilts Canada. And Arby's fans won't have to wait much longer. Okotoks' first Arby's restaurant is expected to open this month. The new location has completed inspections and is working through a few final steps before opening its doors. The restaurant is located in Centennial Village on Southridge Drive. In other news, starting July 2nd, new and renewed Alberta driver's licenses will now include personal health numbers and a Canadian citizenship marker. Three tornadoes touched down in Manitoba on Tuesday. There were no reports of injuries. And look up, way up tonight, for a chance to see the Northern Lights. Due to recent solar flare activity, it's possible we could see the Aurora Borealis either tonight or tomorrow.
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2: The Okotoks Dogs saw their first setback of the season last night. In a makeup game due to rain, the Dogs hosted the Lethbridge Bulls but lost 15-12, falling to 3-1 on the season. In the majors, the Toronto Blue Jays also lost 7-3 to the Atlanta Braves, their fourth consecutive loss. They wrap up their series tonight at 5. And turning to the NHL, the NHL Stanley Cup Finals resume tonight with Game 2 set for 6 o'clock as the Carolina Hurricanes host the Vegas Golden Knights. And two local hockey players were invited to Hockey Alberta's U17 Female Summer Development Camp. Heidi Ekberg, a goalie on the U15 AA Foothills Bisons, and Isabelle Nicole, a forward for the U15 AA Rocky Mountain Raiders.
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2: Some sun and cloud today with a high of 21. Overnight low down to 5. High of 21 again tomorrow, and then highs of 19 on Saturday and 14 on Sunday. And to see the full 7-day forecast and to read more on these stories, just go to okotoksonline.com. I'm Kevin Wallace.
1: From the Okotoks Parade to the Summer Roundup Chili Cook-Off, the Eagle 100.9.
3: Coming up, an update from Josh Wells with the town of Okotoks. We'll be talking about the down.

0: is the Eagle 100.9, and we're joined by Josh Wells with the town of Okotoks. Josh, good to have you back in the studio, and you're keeping me up to date on what's happening downtown. Well, you know, everybody's talking about things, and it's a project, North Railway downtown. Tell me about the purpose of it, what we're doing.
1: Yeah, thanks for having me, Terry. So downtown construction is in its second year. We're calling it phase two. And right now we're really focusing on replacing the underground utilities. So it's very much infrastructure based. But the second component and a very important part of it is improving the streetscaping. So accessibility, safety, and even the aesthetics. So the looks of it, it's all going to look and feel a little bit different when everything's done here.
0: Yeah, I know when it is finished, we're all going to be super thrilled as we walk and see this area and drive through as well.
1: Oh, absolutely. We're going to have an interconnected downtown, right? So whereas before on the south side of the street, you weren't able to access further east, it's all going to be connected. So it's going to be great once it's done, but we definitely understand that it's a little bit painful right now.
0: Now, we are ahead of schedule a little bit in one section there, aren't we? We're going to have a bit of an opening there.
1: Yeah, absolutely. So when we went into this project, we went into it with the phased approach. So there are several phases. And the first phase, which is running in conjunction with the second, is along Alberta Ave. And that work is progressing quite well outside of the rain that just happened. But we are expecting Alberta Ave to open up within the coming weeks.
0: Fantastic news. And of course, we want to encourage folks to get down there and support the local businesses.
1: Absolutely. This is all about supporting our local businesses that have been key to the downtown. For anybody listening, you know, please go out and support those businesses. Access to them may be a little bit different. Parking may be a little bit different. It may take a little bit of additional walking, but those businesses need your support, and they appreciate it. Absolutely.
0: All right. Well, Josh, thanks for the update. Appreciate it. We'll have you back in again for another update.
1: Sounds great, Terry. I appreciate it. Thank you.
0: Josh Wells with the town of Okotoks.
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9: Could see some shower activity, thunderstorm activity today, but we're heading up to about 21 degrees. Here's Lady Gaga, The Dead Dance on the Eagle.

716 at the Eagle, 100.9. I'm Terry Van Veen. The Okotoks Dogs played last night. That was a bit of a makeup game from the rainout on the weekend. Lethbridge over Okotoks, 15-12. The Dogs' record now at 3-1. They're on the road, the Dogs, in Brooks tonight.

0: Mumford & Sons of the Eagle 100.9. My wife was really into Mumford & Sons back in the day, and that's a tune that's very, very familiar to me because she was playing it quite a bit. 7:20 here on The Drive-In. I'm Terry Van Veen. Hope you're doing fantastic. It is Environment Week in the town of Okotoks, and we've got a lot of activities going on. You know what? We always want to shred our documents, right, and prevent identity theft. There's going to be a shredding event coming up here on Saturday.
1: So you can bring all of your sensitive documents to the Okotoks Operations Center on Saturday, June 6th from 10 a.m. to 2 p.m. So it's secure shredding and recycling. It's limited to 3 boxes per household, so do keep that in mind.
0: That's Natalie Russell with the town of Okotoks. We got details.

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0: 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We have an incident involving a pedestrian with EMS on site. The northbound right lane is blocked. This is 36th Street and 8th Avenue Southeast. If you see something else, give me your traffic tip for Chip. 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
0: Mix of sun and cloud in the foothills for today. There's a chance of showers and a risk of a thunderstorm. Warming up to 21. Clouds tonight, chance of showers, risk of a thunderstorm. Should clear up later on. Down to 5 tonight. Tomorrow, we're heading up to 21 degrees with a mix of sun and cloud, a chance of showers and thunderstorm activity. And for Saturday, sunny, 19. Weather details 24/7 on OkotoksOnline.com.
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0: 7:25, good morning. A chance to win a $50 gift card from Calgary Co-op coming up here at 7:40. We'll be playing What's in the Cart. Here's Bruno Mars from the Eagle.

0: Could see some shower activity, a thunderstorm today, heading up to about 21 degrees. Temperature continues to climb. We're at 10 Celsius at the Eagle.
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1: I'm Kevin Wallace with your morning news. Flow rates and water levels continue to trend downwards for the Highwood River and Sheep River. On Tuesday evening, the Highwood River peaked at a flow rate of 186 cubic meters per second.

0: while the Sheep River peaked at 188 cubic meters per second. As river levels recede, officials will continue to monitor conditions. A high stream flow warning remains in effect for both rivers. Calgary Police is seeking dash cam and CCTV footage following a shooting involving two moving vehicles in the southwest community of Silverado. Police believe around 2 a.m. on May 26th, someone in one vehicle fired multiple shots at another vehicle. The shooting happened on Silverado Drive and Silverado Plains Link. No injuries were reported, though stray bullets caused damage to property. Donna Nelson is a remarkable resident. Seasons Retirement awarded Nelson with the award, 1 month's free rent, and a $6,000 charitable donation to an organization of her choice. Nelson was raised on the Saskatchewan prairies, but moved to High River, where she had a 54-year career as a hairdresser. She volunteered for numerous organizations and tells others to have the confidence and faith you can achieve anything. Another new restaurant is about to join the Okotoks food scene. Arby's says it plans to open its first Okotoks location in the coming weeks. The fast food chain has already completed inspections and recently began hiring staff. The restaurant's located alongside several other businesses in Centennial Village on South Ridge Drive. And Edison School attended the APEGA Science Olympics in Calgary on May 23rd. The school claimed silver at the event, which saw over 1,000 grades 1 to 12 students compete. Event organizer Chelsea Brown says events like the Science Olympics help students see themselves in STEM fields. In other news, starting July 2nd, new and renewed Alberta driver's licenses will include personal health numbers and a Canadian citizenship marker. Three tornadoes touched down in Manitoba on Tuesday, but there were no reports of injuries. And keep an eye on the sky tonight and tomorrow. Thanks to recent solar flare activity, there's a chance the northern lights could be visible.
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0: The Okotoks Dogs suffered their first loss of the season last night. In a makeup game after a rainout, the Dogs hosted the Lethbridge Bulls, but came up short, falling 15-12. That drops their record to 3-1. In the majors, the Toronto Blue Jays dropped their fourth straight, losing 7-3 to the Atlanta Braves. They'll try to avoid the sweep when the series wraps up tonight at 5. And in the NHL, Game 2 of the Stanley Cup Final goes tonight at 6 o'clock with the Carolina Hurricanes hosting the Vegas Golden Knights. And Hockey Alberta has named 46 players to the U17 Female Summer Development Camp taking place this July. Local players Heidi Eckberg and Isabel Nicole were invited to the camp.
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0: Mix of sun and cloud today with a high of 21. Overnight low down to 5. High of 21 again tomorrow, and then highs of 19 on Saturday and 14 on Sunday. And to see the full 7-day forecast and to read more on these stories, just go to okotoksonline.com. 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
2: 7:35, good morning to you. On the way here, I'll be giving you a clue from the Calgary Co-op Flyer. Yes, you need to guess what's in the cart to win a $50 gift card.

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1: Clear the aisles. It's time for What's in the Cart on the Eagle 100.9. Who's ready to shop?
0: I'm going to pick an item from the Calgary Co-op Flyer. I'll give you some clues about that particular item. Guess what it is? Win a $50 GC for Calgary Co-op. The phone number here is 403-938-0652. That's 403-938-0652. Green and water rich. They go great in salads. Some people slice them and add a dash of salt before consuming them. Most prefer them peeled, but occasionally people eat them unpeeled. What's in the cart? 403-938-0652. Your chance to win a $50 gift card for the Calgary Co-op. Here's Rhea May and the Old Me on the Eagle.

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1: 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The northbound right lane is blocked. This is 36th Street and 8th Avenue Southeast. If you see something else, give me your traffic tip for Chip. 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
5: Mix of sun and cloud in the foothills for today. There's a chance of showers and a risk of a thunderstorm. Warming up to 21. Clouds tonight, chance of showers, risk of a thunderstorm. Should clear up later on. Down to 5 tonight. Tomorrow, we're heading up to 21 degrees with a mix of sun and cloud, a chance of showers and thunderstorm activity. And for Saturday, sunny, 19. Weather details 24/7 on OkotoksOnline.com.
0: Charity barbecues, outdoor concerts, and dusty rodeos. If there's a crowd, we're in the middle of it. 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The fun in the Foothills Cruiser, driven by the Eagle 100.9.
6: Good morning.
5: Good morning, the Eagle 100.9. Who's this?
6: This is Dale.
5: Hi, how you doing?
6: Good, how are you?
5: Excellent. Did you plant a garden this year? Wondering about all that rain we just got.
6: No, not yet, no.
5: Okay, you did. Okay. Well, we did, and that rain, I'm sure, is going to really help.
6: Yeah.
5: Yeah, that was quite the deluge. Okay, we're playing What's in the Cart today? I'm going to give you an item from the Calgary Co-op Flyer. If you can guess what it is, you win a $50 gift card for Calgary Co-op. Are you ready?
6: I'm ready.
5: Okay, green and water-rich. They go great in salads. Some people slice them and add a dash of salt before consuming them. Most prefer them peeled, but occasionally people eat them unpeeled. What am I talking about?
6: Has to be a cucumber.
5: Yeah. Way to go.
6: And you can also put vinegar on them.
5: Oh, yeah, yeah, that's right, vinegar. Yes. You know, I hadn't thought about that for a while. Yeah.
6: Yeah.
5: When I was a kid, we used to eat them, you know, straight out of the garden kind of a thing, right? And we would do the dash of salt thing, too.
6: Yeah, yeah. I like them with the skin on.
5: You do, eh? Okay.
6: Yeah. Well, there you go.
5: All right. Well, you've got yourself a $50 gift card for Calgary Co-op.
6: Thank you. That'll be well used.
5: There you go.

0: 7:54 at the Eagle 100.9. As you know, of course, we have construction in downtown Okotoks, not far from the radio station, actually, North Railway area. We had Josh Wells on the air after 7 o'clock this morning with the town of Okotoks. He was chatting about some good news about one section of that construction project.
1: So when we went into this project, we went into it with the phased approach. So there are several phases. And the first phase, which is running in conjunction with the second, is along

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10: Showers, maybe some thunderstorm activity today as well, up to about 21 degrees. Yeah, things are warming up pretty quick here outside the studios in downtown Okotoks. So we have 10 Celsius. News is next. Only need me when it's sundown.

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2: Good morning. I'm Kevin Wallace. The Highwood River and Sheep River flow rates continue to trend downward after peaking on Tuesday night. The Highwood River reported a peak flow rate of 186 cubic meters per second, while the Sheep River peaked at 188 cubic meters per second. Officials are continuing to monitor levels as they decline. A high stream flow warning remains in effect for both rivers. Gowrie Police is seeking dash cam or CCTV footage following a shooting in the southwest community of Silverado. Around 2 a.m. on May 26th, police believe a person in one vehicle fired multiple shots at people in another vehicle in the area of Silverado Drive and Silverado Plains Link. Neither vehicle remained at the scene and no injuries were reported. Edison School recently won silver at the Apego Science Olympics. More than 1,000 students from grades 1 to 12 attended the event on May 23rd in Calgary. The Science Olympics feature challenges designed by professional engineers and geoscientists based on real-life scenarios. Seasons Retirement Communities is celebrating Donna Nelson as a winner of the 2026 Season Celebrates Remarkable Residence Program. Nelson was a hairdresser in the community for over 50 years and volunteered with Victoria's Quilts Canada, Home Care Services, and Emergency Services. Nelson was rewarded with 1 month's free rent and a $6,000 charitable donation, which she gave to Victoria's Quilts Canada. And Arby's fans won't have to wait much longer. Okotoks' first Arby's restaurant is expected to open this month. The new location has completed inspections and is working through a few final steps before opening its doors. The restaurant is located in Centennial Village on Southridge Drive. In other news, starting July 2nd, new and renewed Alberta driver's licenses will now include personal health numbers and a Canadian citizenship marker. Three tornadoes touched down in Manitoba on Tuesday. There were no reports of injuries. And look up, way up tonight, for a chance to see the Northern Lights. Due to recent solar flare activity, it's possible we could see the Aurora Borealis either tonight or tomorrow.
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0: The Okotoks Dogs saw their first setback of the season last night. In a makeup game due to rain, the Dogs hosted the Lethbridge Bulls but lost 15-12, falling to 3-1 on the season. In the majors, the Toronto Blue Jays also lost 7-3 to the Atlanta Braves, their fourth consecutive loss. They wrap up their series tonight at 5. And turning to the NHL, the NHL Stanley Cup Finals resume tonight with Game 2 set for 6 o'clock as the Carolina Hurricanes host the Vegas Golden Knights. And two local hockey players were invited to Hockey Alberta's U17 Female Summer Development Camp. Heidi Ekberg, a goalie on the U15 AA Foothills Bisons, and Isabel Nicole, a forward for the U15 AA Rocky Mountain Raiders.
1: Okotoks Online weather.
0: Some sun and cloud today with a high of 21. Overnight low down to 5. High of 21 again tomorrow, and then highs of 19 on Saturday and 14 on Sunday. And to see the full 7-day forecast and to read more on these stories, just go to okotoksonline.com. 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

0: Taylor Swift on the Eagle, 100.9 at 8:08. And a chance to win some movie passes right now.
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0: I'm going to play a movie clip. If you can identify it, you win yourself some passes for Landmark Cinemas with Pop and Popcorn. The phone number here is 403-938-0652. 403-938-0652. I'm playing an absolute classic today. And we're going back literally decades on this clip. Turn up the radio. Here's the movie.
3: She isn't coming yet, Toto. Did she hurt you? She tried to, didn't she? Come on, we'll go tell Uncle Henry and Auntie Em.
0: All right, what's the film? 403-938-0652. Chance to win. 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
2: 8:14, we're playing Night at the Movies with Landmark Cinemas. 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A chance to win some passes for Landmark Cinemas with Pop and Popcorn. Going back decades today.
3: She isn't coming yet, Toto. Did she hurt you? She tried to, didn't she? Come on, we'll go tell Uncle Henry and Auntie M.
2: Go to the phone lines here. Hi there. Who's this?
4: This is Krista.
2: Krista! Good morning. Did you catch the movie clip this morning?
4: Sure did.
2: And I went back decades. What's the film?
4: It's The Wizard of Oz.
2: Yes, Wizard of Oz, 1939. Who played Dorothy in that film in 39?
4: Oh, of course, Judy Garland.
2: Yeah, Judy Garland. Way to go. Hey, I've got a couple of passes for you for Landmark Cinemas with Pop and Popcorn.
4: Fantastic. We got date night coming up. That's amazing.
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2: Could see some shower activity today. Thunderstorm activity up to about 21 degrees in the foothills. Currently outside the studios, I've been watching the mercury go up. We're at 11. There's K-pop Demon Hunters, Golden from the Eagle.

The Okotoks Dogs fell to Lethbridge 15-12 last night. The Dogs record now at 3-1. They're on the road tonight in Brooks. Pick another Bombers. It's Cake by the Ocean.

0: You can't help but dance along to that one. That's DNCE, Cake by the Ocean, on the Eagle 100.9. You've heard us chatting a lot about Duck Duck Jeep, right? 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
0: All right, get it done, all right? 403-938-0652. The word Jeep.
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0: It's been a pretty good drive in so far in the foothills and surrounding area. In the city of Calgary, Northwest End, westbound Stoney Trail, Sarcee Trail Northwest, we have a stalled vehicle blocking the right shoulder. That's it. You see something else? 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
0: Mix of sun and cloud in the foothills for today. There's a chance of showers and a risk of a thunderstorm. Warming up to 21. Clouds tonight, chance of showers, risk of a thunderstorm. Should clear up later on. Down to 5 tonight. Tomorrow, we're heading up to 21 degrees with a mix of sun and cloud, a chance of showers and thunderstorm activity. And for Saturday, sunny, 19. Weather details 24/7 on OkotoksOnline.com.
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0: Kevin's got a news update on the way. Here's Nelly Furtado on the Eagle.

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1: I'm Kevin Wallace with your morning news. Flow rates and water levels continue to trend downwards for the Highwood River and Sheep River. On Tuesday evening, the Highwood River peaked at a flow rate of 186 cubic meters per second, while the Sheep River peaked at 188 cubic meters per second. As river levels recede, officials will continue to monitor conditions. A high stream flow warning remains in effect for both rivers. Calgary Police is seeking dash cam and CCTV footage following a shooting involving two moving vehicles in the southwest community of Silverado. Police believe around 2 a.m. on May 26th, someone in one vehicle fired multiple shots at another vehicle. The shooting happened on Silverado Drive and Silverado Plains Link. No injuries were reported, though stray bullets caused damage to property. Donna Nelson is a remarkable resident. Seasons Retirement awarded Nelson with the award, 1 month's free rent, and a $6,000 charitable donation to an organization of her choice. Nelson was raised on the Saskatchewan prairies, but moved to High River, where she had a 54-year career as a hairdresser. She volunteered for numerous organizations and tells others to have the confidence and faith you can achieve anything. Another new restaurant is about to join the Okotoks food scene. Arby's says it plans to open its first Okotoks location in the coming weeks. The fast food chain has already completed inspections and recently began hiring staff. The restaurant's located alongside several other businesses in Centennial Village on South Ridge Drive. And Edison School attended the APEGA Science Olympics in Calgary on May 23rd. The school claimed silver at the event, which saw over 1,000 grades 1 to 12 students compete. Event organizer Chelsea Brown says events like the Science Olympics help students see themselves in STEM fields. In other news, starting July 2nd, new and renewed Alberta driver's licenses will include personal health numbers and a Canadian citizenship marker. Three tornadoes touched down in Manitoba on Tuesday, but there were no reports of injuries. And keep an eye on the sky tonight and tomorrow. Thanks to recent solar flare activity, there's a chance the northern lights could be visible.
0: Okotoks Online.

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1: You and Toke's Dogs suffered their first loss of the season last night. In a makeup game after a rainout, the Dogs hosted the Lethbridge Bulls, but came up short, falling 15-12. That drops their record to 3-1. In the majors, the Toronto Blue Jays dropped their fourth straight, losing 7-3 to the Atlanta Braves. They'll try to avoid the sweep when the series wraps up tonight at 5. And in the NHL, Game 2 of the Stanley Cup Final goes tonight at 6 o'clock, with the Carolina Hurricanes hosting the Vegas Golden Knights. And Hockey Alberta has named 46 players to the U17 Female Summer Development Camp taking place this July. Local players Heidi Eckberg and Isabel Nicole were invited to the camp.
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1: Some sun and cloud today with a high of 21. Overnight low down to 5. High of 21 again tomorrow, and then highs of 19 on Saturday and 14 on Sunday. And to see the full 7-day forecast and to read more on these stories, just go to OkotoksOnline.com. I'm Kevin Wallace.
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2: Hope you're doing fantastic here on a Thursday. We've got the Fun of the Foothills Summer Cruiser out and about again here tonight. Sam's going to have the vehicle at the Okotoks BMX track tonight. They're having race night.

The Eagle 100.9, broadcasting from Okotoks. The film festival, by the way, kicking off today. 10th anniversary of the Okotoks Film Festival. It runs right through until June the 13th.

0: This is the Eagle 100.9 of Terry Van Veen. It's Environment Week this weekend in the town of Okotoks. We had Natalie Russell on the air chatting about a lot of things happening this week. Repair Cafe, by the way, is on Saturday at Viking Rental Center.
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0: It's been a pretty good drive-in so far in the foothills and surrounding area. In the city of Calgary, northwest end, westbound Stoney Trail, Sarcee Trail Northwest, we have a stalled vehicle blocking the right shoulder. That's it. 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
6: Mix of sun and cloud in the foothills for today. There's a chance of showers at a risk of a thunderstorm. Warming up to 21. Clouds tonight, chance of showers, risk of a thunderstorm. Should clear up later on. Down to 5 tonight. Tomorrow, we're heading up to 21 degrees with a mix of sun and cloud, a chance of showers and thunderstorm activity. And for Saturday, sunny, 19. Weather details 24/7 on OkotoksOnline.com.
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0: reminded of what I wouldn't find if we kept drinking cups of coffee.
1: Jamie Fine from the Ego 100.9 had a lot of fun this morning after 8 o'clock. We did Night at the Movies with Landmark Cinemas. I went back to 1939 this morning.
2: She isn't coming yet, Toto. Did she hurt you? She tried to, didn't she? Come on, we'll go tell Uncle Henry and Auntie Em.
1: Yeah, big film. Krista Conrad figured this one out.
3: It's The Wizard of Oz.
1: Yes, Wizard of Oz, 1939. Who played Dorothy in that film in 39?
3: Oh, of course, Judy Garland.
1: Yeah, Judy Garland, way to go. Hey, I've got a couple of passes for you for Landmark Cinemas with Pop and Popcorn.
3: Fantastic. We got Date Night coming up. That's amazing.
1: There you go. We're going to be playing another movie clip tomorrow after 8 o'clock. Night at the Movies with Landmark Cinemas on the Eagle 100.9.
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0: inflow rates continue to trend downward after peaking on Tuesday night. The Highwood River reported a peak flow rate of 186 cubic meters per second, while the Sheep River peaked at 188 cubic meters per second. Officials are continuing to monitor levels as they decline. A high stream flow warning remains in effect for both rivers. Calgary police is seeking dash cam or CCTV footage following a shooting in the southwest community of Silverado. Around 2 a.m. on May 26th, police believe a person in one vehicle fired multiple shots at people in another vehicle in the area of Silverado Drive and Silverado Plains Link. Neither vehicle remained at the scene and no injuries were reported. Edison School recently won silver at the Apago Science Olympics. More than 1,000 students from grades 1 to 12 attended the event on May 23rd in Calgary. The Science Olympics feature challenges designed by professional engineers and geoscientists based on real-life scenarios. Seasons Retirement Communities is celebrating Donna Nelson as the winner of the 2026 Season Celebrates Remarkable Residence Program. Nelson was a hairdresser in the community for over 50 years and volunteered with Victoria's Quilts Canada, Home Care Services, and Emergency Services. Nelson was rewarded with 1 month's free rent and a $6,000 charitable donation, which she gave to Victoria's Quilts Canada. And Arby's fans won't have to wait much longer. Okotoks' first Arby's restaurant is expected to open this month. The new location has completed inspections and is working through a few final steps before opening its doors. The restaurant is located in Centennial Village on Southridge Drive. In other news, starting July 2nd, new and renewed Alberta driver's licenses will now include personal health numbers and a Canadian citizenship marker. Three tornadoes touched down in Manitoba on Tuesday. There were no reports of injuries. And look up, way up tonight, for a chance to see the Northern Lights. Due to recent solar flare activity, it's possible we could see the Aurora Borealis either tonight or tomorrow.
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0: The Okotoks Dogs saw their first setback of the season last night. In a makeup game due to rain, the Dogs hosted the Lethbridge Bulls but lost 15-12, falling to 3-1 on the season. In the majors, the Toronto Blue Jays also lost 7-3 to the Atlanta Braves, their fourth consecutive loss. They wrap up their series tonight at 5. And turning to the NHL Stanley Cup Finals resume tonight with Game 2 set for 6 o'clock as the Carolina Hurricanes host the Vegas Golden Knights. And two local hockey players were invited to Hockey Alberta's U17 Female Summer Development Camp. Heidi Ekberg, a goalie on the U15 AA Foothills Bisons, and Isabel Nicole, a forward for the U15 AA Rocky Mountain Raiders.
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0: Mix of sun and cloud today with a high of 21. Overnight low down to 5. High of 21 again tomorrow, and then highs of 19 on Saturday and 14 on Sunday. And to see the full 7-day forecast and to read more on these stories, just go to okotoksonline.com. 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
2: Good morning. I'm Kevin Wallace. The Highwood River and Sheep River.

It's officially the season of sunscreen and ice cream, and we're diving right in. Grab a scoop and come say hi at our next stop. The Fun in the Foothills Cruiser, driven by the Eagle 100.9.

0: Just added some new music to the rotation here the last week or so. This is Lady Gaga, Runway on the Eagle.
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0: Walk off the earth there, and the Red Hands of the Eagle 100.9. The Okotoks Dogs were in action last night. That was a makeup game from that rainout on the weekend. Lethbridge Bulls over the Dogs 15-12. Okotoks now with a 3-1 record. They are in Brooks tonight. Now, there are going to be some other games here coming up. You can check them out at Seaman Stadium. We've got a game Friday night, Saturday night, and also Sunday afternoon. So lots of opportunities to cheer on the Dogs in Okotoks at Seaman Stadium.
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0: Mix of sun and cloud in the foothills for today. There's a chance of showers and a risk of a thunderstorm. Warming up to 21. Clouds tonight, chance of showers, risk of a thunderstorm. Should clear up later on. Down to 5 tonight. Tomorrow, we're heading up to 21 degrees with a mix of sun and cloud, a chance of showers and thunderstorm activity. And for Saturday, sunny, 19. Weather details 24/7 on okotoksonline.com.
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0: Devin Cole of Eagle 100.9. I made a telephone call today for the Classroom of the Month. Actually connected with Chantel Stevens at Big Rock Public School in Okotoks. Gave her the good news.
1: Hello.
0: Chantel, it's Terry here at the Eagle 100.9. How are you?
1: Good. How are you doing?
0: Excellent. Time for a quick call?
1: Yeah, class is just about to start.
0: Okay, really quick. I'll just let you know you got nominated for Classroom of the Month, a pizza lunch from Thomas Hosa Pizza.
1: Oh, amazing. That's so exciting.
0: Yes. We'd love to pop by the school there and award the grade 3s and 4s pizza lunch and some prizes from our sponsors.
1: Oh, that's so exciting. They're going to be so excited.
0: Yeah.
1: Woohoo.
0: Yeah. We'll be making the Classroom of the Month delivery on Monday to Big Rock Public School in Okotoks.
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3: Mix of sun and cloud in the foothills for today. There's a chance of showers and a risk of a thunderstorm. Warming up to 21. Clouds tonight, chance of showers, risk of a thunderstorm. Should clear up later on. Down to 5 tonight. Tomorrow, we're heading up to 21 degrees with a mix of sun and cloud, a chance of showers and thunderstorm activity. And for Saturday, sunny, 19. Weather details 24/7 on OkotoksOnline.com.

0: The Eagle 100.9, I'm Terry Van Veen. In case you missed it this morning, I did do that cue to text chance to get in the draw for that 2026 Jeep Cherokee Limited Hybrid valued at over $55,000. Yeah, did that around 8:25 this morning. Keep listening for that. You can qualify to get in for the Jeep and also win some tickets for Callaway Park. We're doing that every single day. Candace will announce another qualifier, another person who's getting in the draw and getting those Callaway Park tickets later on this afternoon between 2 and 6 on the drive home.
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3: I'm Kevin Wallace with your morning news. Flow rates and water levels continue to trend downwards for the Highwood River and Sheep River. On Tuesday evening, the Highwood River peaked at a flow rate of 186 cubic meters per second, while the Sheep River peaked at 188 cubic meters per second. As river levels recede, officials will continue to monitor conditions. A high stream flow warning remains in effect for both rivers. Calgary Police is seeking dash cam and CCTV footage following a shooting involving two moving vehicles in the southwest community of Silverado. Police believe around 2 a.m. on May 26th, someone in one vehicle fired multiple shots at another vehicle. The shooting happened on Silverado Drive and Silverado Plains Link. No injuries were reported, though stray bullets caused damage to property. Donna Nelson is a remarkable resident. Seasons Retirement awarded Nelson with the award, 1 month's free rent, and a $6,000 charitable donation to an organization of her choice. Nelson was raised on the Saskatchewan prairies, but moved to High River, where she had a 54-year career as a hairdresser. She volunteered for numerous organizations and tells others to have the

0: confidence and faith, you can achieve anything. Another new restaurant is about to join the Okotoks food scene. Arby's says it plans to open its first Okotoks location in the coming weeks. Fast food chain has already completed inspections and recently began hiring staff. The restaurant's located alongside several other businesses in Centennial Village on Southridge Drive. And Edison School attended the Apega Science Olympics in Calgary on May 23rd. The school claimed silver at the event, which saw over 1,000 grades 1 to 12 students compete. Event organizer Chelsea Brown says events like the Science Olympics help students see themselves in STEM fields. In other news, starting July 2nd, new and renewed Alberta driver's licenses will include personal health numbers and a Canadian citizenship marker. Three tornadoes touched down in Manitoba on Tuesday, but there were no reports of injuries. And keep an eye on the sky tonight and tomorrow. Thanks to recent solar flare activity, there's a chance the northern lights could be visible.
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0: The Okotoks Dogs suffered their first loss of the season last night. In a makeup game after a rainout, the Dogs hosted the Lethbridge Bulls, but came up short, falling 15-12. That drops their record to 3-1. In the majors, the Toronto Blue Jays dropped their fourth straight, losing 7-3 to the Atlanta Braves. They'll try to avoid the sweep when the series wraps up tonight at 5. And in the NHL, Game 2 of the Stanley Cup Final goes tonight at 6 o'clock with the Carolina Hurricanes hosting the Vegas Golden Knights. And Hockey Alberta has named 46 players to the U17 Female Summer Development Camp taking place this July. Local players Heidi Eckberg and Isabel Nicole were invited to the camp.
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0: Some sun and cloud today with a high of 21. Overnight low down to 5. High of 21 again tomorrow, and then highs of 19 on Saturday and 14 on Sunday. And to see the full 7-day forecast and to read more on these stories, just go to okotoksonline.com. I'm Kevin Wallace.
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0: 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The fun in the Foothills Cruiser is on the road, rambling here, there, and everywhere. 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
3: Mix of sun and cloud in the foothills for today. There's a chance of showers at a risk of a thunderstorm. Warming up to 21. Clouds tonight, chance of showers, risk of a thunderstorm. Should clear up later on. Down to 5 tonight. Tomorrow, we're heading up to 21 degrees with a mix of sun and cloud, a chance of showers and thunderstorms.

0: activity, and for Saturday, sunny 19. 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
1: 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It's Lucas Graham, and I'm ready to play the hottest songs in the USA, and I'll answer your questions while I'm here. So get those in right now. 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
1: Okotoks Online weather.
2: Mix of sun and cloud in the foothills for today. There's a chance of showers at a risk of a thunderstorm. Warming up to 21. Clouds tonight, chance of showers, risk of a thunderstorm. Should clear up later on. Down to 5 tonight. Tomorrow, we're heading up to 21 degrees with a mix of sun and cloud, a chance of showers and thunderstorm activity. And for Saturday, sunny, 19. Weather details 24/7 on okotoksonline.com.
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0: Avril Lavigne on the Eagle, 100.9, on the way to 11 o'clock. Environment Week in the town of Okotoks this week. Lots of things going on, actually, for the family. We had a chance to connect with Natalie Russell with the town of Okotoks. Got some details about the clothing and sports equipment swap. That'll be happening Sunday, noon to 4, at the Environmental Education Center.
1: So you don't actually have to bring any clothing or equipment to participate, but if you do want to, you can actually bring it from this week leading up to the Eco Center. They'll take it and they'll sort it. Please bring clean, gently used clothes and shoes and accessories. And then, yeah, we do have sports equipment this year, which is actually new. So we accept things like sticks, bats, rackets, skates, rollerblades, cleats, balls, bikes, and skis. If you're unsure, please check the website. We have a list of all the items we accept and don't accept.
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8: 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I'm Terry Van Veen with the Eagle Morning Show. I made a call to Big Rock Public School this morning. 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
2: Good morning. I'm Kevin Wallace. The Highwood River and Sheep River flow rates continue to trend downward after peaking on Tuesday night. The Highwood River reported a peak flow rate of 186 cubic meters per second, while the Sheep River peaked at 188 cubic meters per second. Officials are continuing to monitor levels as they decline. A high stream flow warning remains in effect for both rivers. Gowrie Police is seeking dash cam or CCTV footage following a shooting in the southwest community of Silverado. Around 2 a.m. on May 26th, police believe a person in one vehicle fired multiple shots at people in another vehicle in the area of Silverado Drive and Silverado Plains Link. Neither vehicle remained at the scene and no injuries were reported. Edison School recently won silver at the Apego Science Olympics. More than 1,000 students from grades 1 to 12 attended the event on May 23rd in Calgary. The Science Olympics feature challenges designed by professional engineers and geoscientists based on real-life scenarios. Seasons Retirement Communities is celebrating Donna Nelson as a winner of the 2026 Season Celebrates Remarkable Residence Program. Nelson was a hairdresser in the community for over 50 years and volunteered with Victoria's Quilts Canada, Home Care Services, and Emergency Services. Nelson was rewarded with 1 month's free rent and a $6,000 charitable donation, which she gave to Victoria's Quilts Canada. And Arby's fans won't have to wait much longer. Okotoks' first Arby's restaurant is expected to open this month. The new location has completed inspections and is working through a few final steps before opening its doors. The restaurant is located in Centennial Village on Southridge Drive. In other news, starting July 2nd, new and renewed Alberta driver's licenses will now include personal health numbers and a Canadian citizenship marker. Three tornadoes touched down in Manitoba on Tuesday. There were no reports of injuries. And look up, way up tonight, for a chance to see the Northern Lights. Due to recent solar flare activity, it's possible we could see the Aurora Borealis either tonight or tomorrow.
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2: The Okotoks Dogs saw their first setback of the season last night. In a makeup game due to rain, the Dogs hosted the Lethbridge Bulls but lost 15-12, falling to 3-1 on the season. In the majors, the Toronto Blue Jays also lost 7-3 to the Atlanta Braves, their fourth consecutive loss. They wrap up their series tonight at 5. And turning to the NHL, the NHL Stanley Cup Finals resume tonight with Game 2 set for 6 o'clock as the Carolina Hurricanes host the Vegas Golden Knights. And two local hockey players were invited to Hockey Alberta's U17 Female Summer Development Camp. Heidi Ekberg, a goalie on the U15 AA Foothills Bisons, and Isabel Nicole, a forward for the U15 AA Rocky Mountain Raiders.
1: Okotoks Online weather.
2: Some sun and cloud today with a high of 21. Overnight low down to 5. High of 21 again tomorrow, and then highs of 19 on Saturday and 14 on Sunday. And to see the full 7-day forecast and to read more on these stories, just go to okotoksonline.com. I'm Kevin Wallace.
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5: Okotoks Online Weather.
6: Mix of sun and cloud in the foothills for today. There's a chance of showers at the risk of a thunderstorm. Warming up to 21. Clouds tonight, chance of showers, risk of a thunderstorm. Should clear up later on. Down to 5 tonight. Tomorrow, we're heading up to 21 degrees. With a mix of sun and cloud, a chance of showers and thunderstorm activity. And for Saturday, sunny 19. Weather details 24/7 on OkotoksOnline.com.
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There was baseball action last night at Seaman Stadium. The Okotoks Dogs facing the Lethbridge Bulls. And the Bulls with a 15-12 victory. The Dogs' record is now 3-1. They're on the road tonight. They're taking on Brooks. More hope.

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The fun in the foothills cruiser, driven by the Eagle 100.9.

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12: Mix of sun and cloud in the foothills for today. There's a chance of showers and a risk of a thunderstorm. Warming up to 21. Clouds tonight, chance of showers, risk of a thunderstorm. Should clear up later on. Down to 5 tonight. Tomorrow, we're heading up to 21 degrees with a mix of sun and cloud, a chance of showers and thunderstorm activity. And for Saturday, sunny, 19. Weather details 24/7 on okotoksonline.com.
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0: This is the Eagle 100.9, home of the Classroom of the Month contest, where we deliver a pizza lunch to a classroom every month. I'm off to Big Rock Public School next week. I gave Chantel Stevens the good news.
1: Hello.
0: Chantel, it's Terry here at the Eagle 100.9. How are you?
1: Good. How are you doing?
0: Excellent. Time for a quick call?
1: Yeah, class is just about to start.
0: Okay, really quick, I'll just let you know, you got nominated for Classroom of the Month, a pizza lunch from Thomas Hosa Pizza.
1: Oh, amazing. That's so exciting.
0: Yes. We'd love to pop by the school there and award the grade 3s and 4s pizza lunch and some prizes from our sponsors.
1: Oh, that's so exciting. They're going to be so excited.
0: Yeah.
1: Woohoo.
0: Classroom of the Month. Special thanks to our sponsors, Tom's Hosa of Pizza, also Murray Chrysler at Music Central. A lot of great participation with the contest this year. It's been awesome delivering these pizza lunches to local schools. We'll make that delivery to Big Rock Public School in Okotoks on Monday.
2: Manette Farms has asked for an extension on its creditor protection that is set to end June 19th. The request, filed on Monday to Alberta's Court of King's Bench, is asking for more time to allow for the court-ordered restructuring until November. Manette Farms and its companies are considered one of North America's largest farms, with real estate and associated companies located across Canada and the U.S. Court documents show the goal is to solicit proposals for either the sale of all or part of the business, the sale of land, new investment, or refinancing, or some combination of all. The request will be heard next Friday. In May, Manette Farms was granted creditor protection under the CCAA, allowing them to continue operations while stabilizing its finances and restructuring over $1 billion in debt. For Golden West, I'm Glendale Allen Vossler.
3: Lunch times are short, which is why kids are rushing. And rushing sometimes makes us forget the safety rules. So thanks for remembering to drive safely.
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4: 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We did Night at the Movies this morning, and I gave away some Landmark Cinemas passes.
5: 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Did she hurt you? She tried to, didn't she? Come on, we'll go tell Uncle Henry and Auntie M.
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1: Yes, Wizard of Oz, 1939. 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
0: Fantastic. We got date night coming up. That's amazing.
1: 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Don't miss Night at the Movies again Friday morning, 8:10, right here on the Eagle 100.9.
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2: 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With your local news, I'm Emily Rogers. Flow rates on the Highwood River and the Sheep River continue to decline following this week's rainfall event. Both rivers remain under a high stream flow advisory, while Okotoks remains in stage one of its emergency management plan. Alberta Health has confirmed a case of measles at a Southwest Calgary clinic. Exposure occurred at the Rocky View West Hills Medical Clinic in Southwest Calgary on May 11th between 10:06 a.m. and 12:31 p.m. Anyone who attended the location is advised to monitor for symptoms of measles, including a fever, cough, runny nose, red eyes, and a rash. If symptoms develop, individuals are urged to

0: stay home and call the measles hotline before visiting any healthcare facilities. The Rocky View Mountain Model Club is hosting a regional model contest in Nanton on June 6th. The contest will feature tables displaying detailed plastic models and dioramas of all kinds. Hosted at the Bomber Command Museum of Canada, the club's president says, since many entries will be of the Lancaster, he can't think of a better choice of venue. During the event, the museum also plans to have Lancaster engine run demonstrations. And Seasons Retirement Communities is celebrating Donna Nelson as a winner of the 2026 Season Celebrates Remarkable Residents program. Nelson was a hairdresser in the community for over 50 years and volunteered with Victoria's Quilts Canada, Home Care Services, and Emergency Services. Nelson was rewarded with 1 month's free rent and a $6,000 charitable donation, which she will give to Victoria's Quilts Canada. To read more on these stories, visit okotoksonline.com or download the app. And in other news, the Trump administration is threatening new tariffs on Canada, claiming Ottawa has not done enough to prevent imports linked to forced labor. Canada's budget watchdog is estimating the country's deficit doubled during the last fiscal year, up to $72 billion. And Alberta Premier Danielle Smith met with the Premier of Quebec on Wednesday. Smith says the provinces have a long-standing trade relationship and can rely on each other through times of uncertainty.
1: Okotoks Online Sports.
0: The Okotoks Dogs will face the Brooks Bombers tonight, but the game has been moved to Okotoks. Due to weather conditions in Brooks, the matchup will now be played at Siemens Stadium. The first pitch flies at 7:05. In the MLB, the Toronto Blue Jays are looking to avoid a sweep as they wrap up their series with the Atlanta Braves tonight at 5. Turning to the NHL, the Stanley Cup Finals resume tonight with Game 2 set for 6 o'clock as the Carolina Hurricanes host the Vegas Golden Knights. And two local hockey players were invited to Hockey Alberta's U17 Female Summer Development Camp. Heidi Ekberg, a goalie of the U15 AA Foothills Bisons, and Isabel Nicole, a forward for the U15 AA Rocky Mountain Raiders, are two of the 46 players named to the camp.
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0: A mix of sun and cloud, bringing a chance of showers this afternoon with the risk of a thunderstorm and highs of 21. Clouds will stick around for the evening with the chance of showers, a possible thunderstorm, and a low of 5 overnight. There's sun and cloud for Friday with the chance of rain, a possible thunderstorm, and highs of 21. And there's sun for Saturday with highs of 19.
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Good afternoon. I'm Ken O'Neill, getting set for game two of the Stanley Cup Finals, Vegas and Carolina. Let's see if the Hurricanes can tie it up tonight. Here's Harry Styles and American Girls.

0: Carly Rae Jepsen with Ken O'Neill. That's Call Me Maybe. Don't say we didn't warn you about this. If you still haven't completed your 2026 census, Statistics Canada workers are now calling and visiting homes to follow up. Enumerators carry official ID and can help you complete the form. Under the Statistics Act, refusing to participate or providing false information can result in fines up to $500. If you're obstructing a census worker, you could be nailed with fines up to $1,000.
1: Know a teacher at a local school who deserves a standing ovation?
2: 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Back in my day, my teachers deserved a Medal of Valor.
1: 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Nominate them now at Okotoks Online. The Tom's House of Pizza Classroom of the Month on the Eagle 100.9. 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
8: A mix of sun and cloud with the chance of showers and the risk of a thunderstorm getting up to 21. There's partly cloudy skies for this evening, bringing a chance of showers and a possible thunderstorm dropping down to 5 overnight. And there's sun and cloud for Friday, with possible showers and a thunderstorm with highs of 21. For the full 7-day forecast, visit OkotoksOnline.com. 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

0: Virginia to Vegas and just friends. I'm Ken O'Neill. Welcome to Pre-Friday. The weekend is close now. Today is National Hug Your Cat Day. I really like the idea, but Nancy's not a big fan. She's my cat. Nancy's going to be 6 this weekend. She's a shelter cat who loves her new life, just no hugs. Go hug your cat. Lady Gaga and Doechii next.
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0: With a chance of showers, a possible thunderstorm, and a low of 5 overnight. There's sun and cloud for Friday with the chance of rain, a possible thunderstorm, and highs of 21. And there's sun for Saturday with highs of 19. For the full 7-day forecast, visit okotoksonline.com. 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

0: Rhythm of Your Heart. It's Mariana's Trench as we wind down your Thursday lunch hour. I'm Ken O'Neill. Have you gotten signed up yet for the Daily News? We deliver the top local stories of the day every afternoon. You can get the latest local content right in your hand. We've got a link for you to sign up on the app or the website.
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7: 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We did Night at the Movies this morning, and I gave away some Landmark Cinemas passes.
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2: 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With your local news, I'm Emily Rogers. The Highwood River and Sheep River remain under a high stream flow advisory while levels recede.

0: in the Western Canada Regional Model Contest. Organized by the Rocky Mountain Model Club of Calgary, the contest will have models of all kinds. Vice President of the Museum's Board of Directors, Dan Fox, says the event will bring together many visitors interested in the contest and the museum's collection of aircrafts and displays. The museum also plans to have Lancaster engine runs at the event. Alberta Health has confirmed a measles case linked to a clinic in southwest Calgary. Potential exposure took place at Rocky View West Hills Medical Clinic on May 11th between 10:06 a.m. and 12:31 p.m. Anyone who was at the clinic at that time is encouraged to watch for symptoms of measles, including fever, cough, runny nose, red eyes, and a rash. And Donna Nelson is a remarkable resident. Seasons Retirement awarded Nelson with the award, 1 month's free rent, and a $6,000 charitable donation to an organization of her choice. Nelson was raised on the Saskatchewan Prairie, but moved to High River, where she had a 54-year career as a hairdresser. She volunteered for numerous organizations and tells others to have the confidence and faith you can achieve anything. To read more on these stories, visit okotoksonline.com or download the app. And in other news, Prime Minister Mark Carney unveiled Canada's new AI strategy, including proposals for data centers, restrictions on surveillance pricing, and a plan to increase use. The Alberta government is investing $4 million to expand training in the skilled trades. And Ontario Premier Doug Ford has allegedly spent more than $140,000 on private plane charters across Canada and the United States last year.
1: Okotoks Online Sports.
0: The Okotoks Dogs will face the Brooks Bombers tonight, but the game has been moved to Okotoks. Due to weather conditions in Brooks, the matchup will now be played at Siemens Stadium. The first pitch flies at 7:05. Turning to Major League Baseball, the Toronto Blue Jays are back in action tonight at 5, hoping to avoid a sweep as they close out their series against the Atlanta Braves. In the NHL, it's Game 2 of the Stanley Cup Finals tonight at 6 o'clock, with the Carolina Hurricanes hosting the Vegas Golden Knights. And Hockey Alberta has named 46 players to the U17 Female Summer Development Camp, taking place in July. Local players Heidi Ekberg and Isabel Nicole were invited to the camp. Hockey Alberta says this marks the second year of the U17 program, which provides high-performance development.
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0: A mix of sun and cloud, bringing a chance of showers this afternoon with the risk of a thunderstorm and highs of 21. Clouds will stick around for the evening, with the chance of showers, a possible thunderstorm, and a low of 5 overnight. There's sun and cloud for Friday with the chance of rain, a possible thunderstorm, and highs of 21. And there's sun for Saturday with highs of 19.
1: Pancake breakfast, splash park parties, and 4-H shows. We're celebrating everything that makes a Foothills summer legendary. The fun in the Foothills Cruiser, driven by the Eagle 100.9.

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1: Thanks for having us on at work today. Hey, are you streaming us? You can download our app and take us with you anywhere right on your phone. I'm Ken O'Neill. Tame Impala and Jenny from Blackpink. Here's Dracula.

0: So, what do you think about the new bylaw?
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2: Okotoks Online weather.
11: A mix of sun and cloud with the chance of showers and the risk of a thunderstorm getting up to 21. There's partly cloudy skies for this evening, bringing a chance of showers and a possible thunderstorm dropping down to 5 overnight. And there's sun and cloud for Friday with possible showers and a thunderstorm with highs of 21. For the full 7-day forecast, visit okotoksonline.com. 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
0: Okotoks Online weather.
8: A mix of sun and cloud, bringing a chance of showers this afternoon with the risk of a thunderstorm and highs of 21. Clouds will stick around for the evening with a chance of showers, a possible thunderstorm, and a low of 5 overnight. There's sun and cloud for Friday with the chance of rain, a possible thunderstorm, and highs of 21. And there's sun for Saturday with highs of 19. For the full 7-day forecast, visit OkotoksOnline.com. 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

0: Tate McRae and You Broke Me First. Hi, I'm Ken O'Neill. There are so many incredible women in our community doing amazing work every day. 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The newly married Dua Lipa is next.
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11: 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I made a call to Big Rock Public School this morning. Gave Chantel Stevens the good news about getting the Classroom of the Month delivery.
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2: 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With your local news, I'm Emily Rogers. Flow rates on the Highwood River and the Sheep River continue to decline following this week's rainfall event. Both rivers remain under a high stream flow advisory, while Okotoks remains in stage one of its emergency management plan. Alberta Health has confirmed a case of measles at a Southwest Calgary clinic. Exposure occurred at the Rocky View West Hills Medical Clinic in Southwest Calgary on May 11th between 10:06 a.m. and 12:31 p.m. Anyone who attended the location is advised to monitor for symptoms of measles, including a fever, cough, runny nose, red eyes, and a rash. If symptoms develop, individuals are urged to stay home and call the measles hotline before visiting any healthcare facilities. The Rocky View Mountain Model Club is hosting a regional model contest in Nanton on June 6th. The contest will feature tables displaying detailed plastic models and dioramas of all kinds. Hosted at the Bomber Command Museum of Canada, the club's president says, since many entries will be of the Lancaster, he can't think of a better choice of venue. During the event, the museum also plans to have Lancaster engine run demonstrations. And Seasons Retirement Communities is celebrating Donna Nelson as a winner of the 2026 Season Celebrates Remarkable Residence Program. Nelson was a hairdresser in the community for over 50 years and volunteered with Victoria's Quilts Canada, Home Care Services, and Emergency Services. Nelson was rewarded with 1 month's free rent and a $6,000 charitable donation, which she will give to Victoria's Quilts Canada. To read more on these stories, visit okotoksonline.com or download the app. And in other news, the Trump administration is threatening new tariffs on Canada, claiming Ottawa has not done enough to prevent imports linked to forced labor. Canada's budget watchdog is estimating the country's deficit doubled during the last fiscal year, up to $72 billion. And Alberta Premier Danielle Smith met with the Premier of Quebec on Wednesday. Smith says the provinces have a long-standing trade relationship and can rely on each other through times of uncertainty.
1: Okotoks Online Sports.
2: The Okotoks Dogs will face the Brooks Bombers tonight, but the game has been moved to Okotoks. Due to weather conditions in Brooks, the matchup will now be played at Siemens Stadium. The first pitch flies at 7:05. In the MLB, the Toronto Blue Jays are looking to avoid a sweep

0: as they wrap up their series with the Atlanta Braves tonight at 5. Turning to the NHL, the Stanley Cup Finals resume tonight with Game 2 set for 6 o'clock as the Carolina Hurricanes host the Vegas Golden Knights. And two local hockey players were invited to Hockey Alberta's U17 Female Summer Development Camp. Heidi Ekberg, a goalie of the U15 AA Foothills Bisons, and Isabel Nicole, a forward for the U15 AA Rocky Mountain Raiders, are two of the 46 players named to the camp.
1: Okotoks Online weather.
0: A mix of sun and cloud, bringing a chance of showers this afternoon with the risk of a thunderstorm and highs of 21. Clouds will stick around for the evening, with the chance of showers, a possible thunderstorm, and a low of 5 overnight. There's sun and cloud for Friday with the chance of rain, a possible thunderstorm, and highs of 21. And there's sun for Saturday with highs of 19.
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get music from Alex Sampson. It's Misery on the Drive Home Show. It's Candace Johnson with you. Tonight, the Golden Knights are in Carolina for Game 2 of the Stanley Cup Final. Puck drop at 6 o'clock. Here's Justin Bieber and Speed Demon.

0: mind this weekend to go swimming outdoors. Did you know there are two nude beaches in Calgary? I didn't even know these existed. One might be hard to find. It's called Hidden Beach. It's in Fish Creek Park. The other, Weaselhead Beach, near the Glenmore Reservoir. Have fun in your birthday suit. Why not? You're allowed to, apparently.
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4: A mix of sun and cloud with the chance of showers and the risk of a thunderstorm getting up to 21. There's partly cloudy skies for this evening, bringing a chance of showers and a possible thunderstorm dropping down to 5 overnight. And there's sun and cloud for Friday

Felix Cartel, it's the way. Coming up next, we're going to play Duck Duck Jeep. We'll be calling a qualifier who texted in the word Jeep this morning to win a brand new 2026 Jeep Cherokee Hybrid.

0: 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And just like magic, you text in a word, you could be getting a call letting you know you might win with your Alberta Jeep dealers.
1: Hello?
0: Hi, is this Dawn?
1: Yes, it is.
0: Hi, Dawn. It's Candace calling from the Drive Home Show.
1: Hi, how are you?
0: I'm fantastic. How you doing?
1: I'm good, thanks.
0: Good. I got a question for you. When was the last time you played with a rubber ducky?
1: Oh, I don't think I've played the rubber ducky. I've just been sending in the messages and signing in online.
0: Oh, okay. I meant like a physical rubber ducky. Like, when was the last time you played with a rubber ducky in the bath?
1: Oh, gosh. That would have been years ago.
0: Well, I've got good news for you. You're going to get to play with a lot of rubber duckies. If you win our Jeep at the end of the summer, you are officially qualified for Duck Duck Jeep with your Alberta Jeep dealers.
1: Awesome. Thanks so much.
0: You're so welcome. We're also going to throw in a pair of Callaway Park tickets for you, okay?
1: Amazing. My kids will love that. Thanks.
0: Bye.
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13: A mix of sun and cloud, bringing a chance of showers this afternoon with the risk of a thunderstorm and highs of 21. Clouds will stick around for the evening with the chance of showers, a possible thunderstorm, and a low of 5 overnight. There's sun and cloud for Friday with the chance of rain, a possible thunderstorm, and highs of 21. And there's sun for Saturday with highs of 19. For the full 7-day forecast, visit okotoksonline.com. I'm Emily Rogers.

weekend, save your tears on the Eagle 100.9. I'm Candace Johnson. If you're heading to K-Country this weekend, just a heads up, a rock slide has closed a section of Spray Lakes Road. 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For me,

0: 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So sometimes I'm in a hurry and I forget to look for cars. Thanks for looking for me when the bus lights are flashing.
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13: I'm Terry Van Veen with the Eagle Morning Show. We did Night at the Movies this morning, and I gave away some Landmark Cinemas passes.
14: She isn't coming yet, Toto. Did she hurt you? 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
15: 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We got date night coming up. 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
13: 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Don't miss Night at the Movies again Friday morning, 8:10, right here on the Eagle 100.9.
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It's officially the season of sunscreen and ice cream, and we're diving right in. Grab a scoop and come say hi at our next stop. The fun in the Foothills Cruiser, driven by the Eagle 100.9.

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2: 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With your local news, I'm Emily Rogers. The town of Okotoks says the news about the child exploitation charges laid in the community is deeply unsettling. While the matter is before the courts, the town has issued a trespass notice to prevent access to town facilities and is working closely with Okotoks RCMP to stay informed and share verified information with the community. The town asks residents to remain respectful, avoid speculation, and not take matters into their own hands. Flow rates on the Highwood River and the Sheep River continue to decline following this week's rainfall event. Both rivers remain under a high stream flow advisory, while Okotoks remains in stage one of its emergency management plan. The Rocky View Mountain Model Club is hosting a regional model contest in Nanton on June 6th. The contest will feature tables displaying detailed plastic models and dioramas of all kinds. Hosted at the Bomber Command Museum of Canada, the club's president says, since many entries will be of the Lancaster, he can't think of a better choice of venue. During the event, the museum also plans to have Lancaster engine run demonstrations. And Seasons Retirement Communities is celebrating Donna Nelson as a winner of the 2026 Season Celebrates Remarkable Residents program. Nelson was a hairdresser in the community for over 50 years and volunteered with Victoria's Quilts Canada, Home Care Services, and Emergency Services. Nelson was rewarded with 1 month's free rent and a $6,000 charitable donation, which she will give to Victoria's Quilts Canada. To read more on these stories, visit okotoksonline.com or download the app. And in other news, the Trump administration is threatening new tariffs on Canada, claiming Ottawa has not done enough to prevent imports linked to forced labor. Canada's budget watchdog is estimating the country's deficit doubled during the last fiscal year, up to $72 billion. And Alberta Premier Daniel Smith met with the Premier of Quebec on Wednesday. Smith says the provinces have a long-standing trade relationship and can rely on each other through times of uncertainty.
1: Okotoks Online Sports.
2: The Okotoks Dogs will face the Brooks Bombers tonight, but the game has been moved to Okotoks. Due to weather conditions in Brooks, the matchup will now be played at Seaman Stadium. The first pitch flies at 7:05. Turning to Major League Baseball, the Toronto Blue Jays are back in action tonight at 5, hoping to avoid a sweep as they close out their series against the Atlanta Braves.

0: In the NHL, it's game two of the Stanley Cup Finals tonight at 6 o'clock, with the Carolina Hurricanes hosting the Vegas Golden Knights. And Hockey Alberta has named 46 players to the U17 Female Summer Development Camp, taking place in July. Local players Heidi Ekberg and Isabel Nicole were invited to the camp. Hockey Alberta says this marks the second year of the U17 program, which provides high-performance development.
1: Okotoks Online weather.
0: A mix of sun and cloud, bringing a chance of showers this afternoon with the risk of a thunderstorm and highs of 21. Clouds will stick around for the evening, with the chance of showers, a possible thunderstorm, and a low of 5 overnight. There's sun and cloud for Friday with the chance of rain, a possible thunderstorm, and highs of 21. And there's sun for Saturday with highs of 19.
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0: and Sarah Closer on The Drive Home Show. I'm Candace Johnson. Move over, Teddy Ruxpin.
1: Hi, my name is Teddy Ruxpin. Can you and I be friends?
0: Yeah, there is a new teddy bear chatty bot. It is an AI chat teddy bear that apparently can hold endless conversations with children as young as 3 years old. How do we feel about this? You know what I liked about Teddy Ruxpin? It was a cassette tape. You knew what Teddy was going to say. With this new generation of AI-powered teddy bears, you don't know what they're going to say. What are they saying to your three-year-olds? How do we feel about this? ChatGPT chatty bot teddy bears. They might be the Tickle Me Elmo of this Christmas. Who knows?
2: 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I'm your new principal from the Eagle 100.9.
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11: A mix of sun and cloud with the chance of showers and the risk of a thunderstorm getting up to 21. There's partly cloudy skies for this evening, bringing a chance of showers and a possible thunderstorm dropping down to 5 overnight. And there's sun and cloud for Friday with possible showers and a thunderstorm with highs of 21. For the full 7-day forecast, visit okotoksonline.com. 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

0: Tuesday on the Drive Home Show. I'm Candace Johnson. Let's talk sports, because we've got sports to talk about. Yeah, the Stanley Cup Final continues tonight. It is game two for the Golden Knights and the Carolina Hurricanes. Tomorrow night, the Calgary Stampeders have an exciting home game against the Winnipeg Blue Bombers, and Cavalry FC will be at Spruce Meadows on Sunday.
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8: A mix of sun and cloud, bringing a chance of showers this afternoon with the risk of a thunderstorm and highs of 21. Clouds will stick around for the evening, with a chance of showers, a possible thunderstorm, and a low of 5 overnight. There's sun and cloud for Friday with the chance of rain, a possible thunderstorm, and highs of 21. And there's sun for Saturday with highs of 19. For the full 7-day forecast, visit okotoksonline.com. I'm Emily Rogers.

charity barbecues, outdoor concerts, and dusty rodeos. If there's a crowd, we're in the middle of it. Look for us all summer long. The fun in the Foothills Cruiser, driven by the Eagle 100.9.

0: It's Dragonette. Hello on the Eagle 100.9. I'm Candace Johnson. This is super fun. The Rocky Mountain Model Club of Calgary is hosting their Western Canadian Regionals in Nanton. This is a model contest. It's happening Saturday, June 6th. Really cool. Visitors can enjoy some engine run demonstrations. There's going to be cockpit tours and more. This is all going down in Nanton. If you want more details, just go to our website, okotoksonline.com.
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4: I'm Terry Van Veen with the Eagle Morning Show. I made a call to Big Rock Public School this morning. Gave Chantel Stevens the good news about getting the Classroom of the Month delivery.
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6: Hey, what's up, everybody? This is Serena Carpenter.

0: town says a trespass notice is in place, preventing access to town facilities. The town is also working closely with Okotoks RCMP to stay informed and share verified information with the community. While the town says it shares in the community's concerns, decisions related to release conditions and court proceedings fall within the judicial system. The Highwood River and Sheep River remain under a high stream flow advisory while levels recede. As of this morning, the Highwood River was flowing at 122 cubic meters per second, down from the 148 yesterday afternoon. And the Sheep River was flowing at 78 cubic meters per second this morning, down from the 114 reported yesterday. On June 6th, the Bomber Command Museum of Canada is hosting the Western Canada Regional Model Contest. Organized by the Rocky Mountain Model Club of Calgary, the contest will have models of all kinds. Vice President of the museum's board of directors, Dan Fox, says the event will bring together many visitors interested in the contest and the museum's collection of aircrafts and displays. The museum also plans to have Lancaster engine runs at the event. And Donna Nelson is a remarkable resident. Seasons Retirement awarded Nelson with the award, 1 month's free rent, and a $6,000 charitable donation to an organization of her choice. Nelson was raised on the Saskatchewan Prairie, but moved to High River, where she had a 54-year career as a hairdresser. She volunteered for numerous organizations and tells others to have the confidence and faith you can achieve anything. To read more on these stories, visit okotoksonline.com or download the app. And in other news, Prime Minister Mark Carney unveiled Canada's new AI strategy, including proposals for data centers, restrictions on surveillance pricing, and a plan to increase use. The Alberta government is investing $4 million to expand training in the skilled trades. And Ontario Premier Doug Ford has allegedly spent more than $140,000 on private plane charters across Canada and the United States last year.
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0: The Okotoks Dogs will face the Brooks Bombers tonight, but the game has been moved to Okotoks. Due to weather conditions in Brooks, the matchup will now be played at Seaman Stadium. The first pitch flies at 7:05. In the MLB, the Toronto Blue Jays are looking to avoid a sweep as they wrap up their series with the Atlanta Braves tonight at 5. Turning to the NHL, the Stanley Cup Finals resume tonight with Game 2 set for 6 o'clock as the Carolina Hurricanes host the Vegas Golden Knights. And two local hockey players were invited to Hockey Alberta's U17 Female Summer Development Camp. Heidi Ekberg, a goalie of the U15 AA Foothills Bisons, and Isabel Nicole, a forward for the U15 AA Rocky Mountain Raiders, are two of the 46 players named to the camp.
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0: Clouds will stick around for the evening, with a chance of showers, a possible thunderstorm, and a low of 5 overnight. There's sun and cloud for Friday with the chance of rain, a possible thunderstorm, and highs of 21. And there's sun for Saturday with highs of 19.
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0: It's Francesco Yates, Better to Be Loved on the Drive Home Show. It's Candace Johnson with you, and if you are so inclined this weekend to go swimming outdoors, did you know there are two nude beaches in Calgary? I didn't even know these existed. One might be hard to find. It's called Hidden Beach. It's in Fish Creek Park. The other, Weaselhead Beach, near the Glenmore Reservoir. Have fun in your birthday suit. Why not? You're allowed to, apparently.
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16: There's partly cloudy skies for this evening, bringing a chance of showers and a possible thunderstorm.

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0: Well, it's Candace Johnson on your Thursday afternoon. This morning you heard it, that DuckDuck Jeep cue to text, and now it's time to get a qualifier.
1: Hello?
0: Hi, is this Dawn?
1: Yes, it is.
0: Hi, Dawn. It's Candace calling from the Drive Home Show.
1: Hi, how are you?
0: I'm fantastic. How you doing?
1: I'm good, thanks.
0: Good. I got a question for you. When was the last time you played with a rubber ducky?
1: Oh, I don't think I've played the rubber ducky. I've just been sending in the messages and signing in online.
0: Oh, okay. I meant like a physical rubber ducky. Like, when was the last time you played with a rubber duck in the bath?
1: Oh, gosh. That would have been years ago.
0: Well, I've got good news for you. You're going to get to play with a lot of rubber duckies. If you win our Jeep at the end of the summer, you are officially qualified for DuckDuck Jeep with your Alberta Jeep dealers.
1: Awesome. Thanks so much.
0: You're so welcome. We're also going to throw in a pair of Callaway Park tickets for you, okay?
1: Amazing. My kids will love that. Thanks.
0: Bye.
1: Hey, bye.
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3: 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It's Lucas Graham, and I'm ready to play the hottest songs in the USA, and I'll answer your questions while I'm here. So get those in right now. We have a question box posted on Instagram at American Top 40, and I'll see you this weekend.
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13: Clouds will stick around for the evening, with a chance of showers, a possible thunderstorm, and a low of 5 overnight. There's sun and cloud for Friday with the chance of rain, a possible thunderstorm, and highs of 21. And there's sun for Saturday with highs of 19. For the full 7-day forecast, visit okotoksonline.com. 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

0: It's Finger 11, One Thing on the Eagle 100.9. I'm Candace Johnson. Coming up on June 18th, the Together We Make a Difference Radiothon. We will be joined by Sheep River Health Trust for a day of giving. 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
1: Manette Farms has asked for an extension on its creditor protection that is set to end June 19th. The request, filed on Monday to Alberta's Court of King's Bench, is asking for more time to allow for the court-ordered restructuring until November. Manette Farms and its companies are considered one of North America's largest farms, with real estate and associated companies located across Canada and the U.S. Court documents show the goal is to solicit proposals for either the sale of all or part of the business, the sale of land, new investment, or refinancing, or some combination of all. The request will be heard next Friday. In May, Manette Farms was granted creditor protection under the CCAA, allowing them to continue operations while stabilizing its finances and restructuring over $1 billion in debt. For Golden West, I'm Glendalee Allen-Voss.
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8: 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We did Night at the Movies this morning, and I gave away some Landmark Cinemas passes.
9: She isn't coming yet, Toto. 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
2: 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With your local news, I'm Emily Rogers. The town of Okotoks says the news about the child exploitation charges laid in the community is deeply unsettling. While the matter is before the courts, the town has issued a trespass notice to prevent access to town facilities and is working closely with Okotoks RCMP to stay informed and share verified information with the community. The town asks residents to remain respectful, avoid speculation, and not take matters into their own hands. Flow rates on the Highwood River

0: he can't think of a better choice of venue. During the event, the museum also plans to have Lancaster engine run demonstrations. And Seasons Retirement Communities is celebrating Donna Nelson as a winner of the 2026 Seasons Celebrates Remarkable Residents program. Nelson was a hairdresser in the community for over 50 years and volunteered with Victoria's Quilts Canada, Home Care Services, and Emergency Services. Nelson was rewarded with 1 month's free rent and a $6,000 charitable donation, which she will give to Victoria's Quilts Canada. To read more on these stories, visit okotoksonline.com or download the app. And in other news, the Trump administration is threatening new tariffs on Canada, claiming Ottawa has not done enough to prevent imports linked to forced labor. Canada's budget watchdog is estimating the country's deficit doubled during the last fiscal year, up to $72 billion. And Alberta Premier Danielle Smith met with the Premier of Quebec on Wednesday. Smith says the provinces have a long-standing trade relationship and can rely on each other through times of uncertainty.
1: Okotoks Online Sports.
0: The Okotoks Dogs will face the Brooks Bombers tonight, but the game has been moved to Okotoks. Due to weather conditions in Brooks, the matchup will now be played at Siemens Stadium. The first pitch flies at 7:05. Turning to Major League Baseball, the Toronto Blue Jays are back in action tonight at 5, hoping to avoid a sweep as they close out their series against the Atlanta Braves. In the NHL, it's Game 2 of the Stanley Cup Finals tonight at 6 o'clock, with the Carolina Hurricanes hosting the Vegas Golden Knights. And Hockey Alberta has named 46 players to the U17 Female Summer Development Camp, taking place in July. Local players Heidi Ekberg and Isabel Nicole were invited to the camp. Hockey Alberta says this marks the second year of the U17 program, which provides high-performance development.
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0: Clouds will stick around for the evening with a chance of showers, a possible thunderstorm, and a low of 5 overnight. There's sun and cloud for Friday with the chance of rain, a possible thunderstorm, and highs of 21. And there's sun for Saturday with highs of 19.
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The Drive Home Show, Candace Johnson with you. Coming up, what's happening in entertainment? Spider-Man, Tom Holland's never been on Saturday Night Live. Why? Well, there's a good reason for it, and I'll tell you about it. After Sober, here's Homewrecker on The Drive Home Show.

0: She's in the know. Here's Candace with what's happening in entertainment.
1: Well, Tom Holland says he's been asked to host Saturday Night Live, but he keeps turning down the gig.
2: Oh, no.
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2: What?
4: Don't worry, ma'am. Everything's going to be okay.
2: Excuse me. Oh, my God, that's Tom.
1: And the reason is because he's dyslexic and he says he can't read off cue cards. So will Tom Holland ever host SNL? I don't know. Well, Rockabye Babies made lullaby renditions of some of Post Malone's biggest hits, including Sunflower. There's also I Had Some Help and Better Now. They're releasing this 12-track lullaby album of Post Malone songs this week. And anyone else watching Summer House on Bravo?
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0: this isn't like a sex scandal. 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
4: 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A lot of fans have been wearing the Amanda bun to watch party. 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I'm Candace, and that's what's happening in entertainment.
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6: There's partly cloudy skies for this evening, bringing a chance of showers and a possible thunderstorm, dropping down to 5 overnight. And there's sun and cloud for Friday, with possible showers and a thunderstorm, with highs of 21. For the full 7-day forecast, visit okotoksonline.com. 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

It's Time Machine Talk on the Drive Home Show. I'm Candace Johnson. We are about 30 minutes away from puck drop for the Carolina Hurricanes. And, wow, drawing a blank. Golden Knights. Vegas Golden Knights. Does anyone even care about the Stanley Cup Final? There's no Canadian teams. Anywho, game two tonight. Here's Ariana Grande.

0: Candace Trench, who do you love on the Drive Home Show? I'm Candace Johnson. Move over, Teddy Ruxpin.
1: Hi, my name is Teddy Ruxpin. Can you and I be friends?
0: Yeah, there is a new teddy bear chatty bot. It is an AI chat teddy bear that apparently can hold endless conversations with children as young as 3 years old. How do we feel about this? You know what I liked about Teddy Ruxpin? It was a cassette tape. You knew what Teddy was going to say. With this new generation of AI-powered teddy bears, you don't know what they're going to say. What are they saying to your three-year-olds? How do we feel about this? ChatGPT chatty bot teddy bears. They might be the Tickle Me Elmo of this Christmas. Who knows?
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2: Okotoks Online weather.
15: Clouds will stick around for the evening, with a chance of showers, a possible thunderstorm, and a low of 5 overnight. There's sun and cloud for Friday with a chance of rain, a possible thunderstorm, and highs of 21. And there's sun for Saturday with highs of 19. For the full 7-day forecast, visit okotoksonline.com. 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

0: James DeVelt on the Eagle 100.9. Have you ever been driving around going, man, I really wish we had a good place that makes big old roast beef sandwiches, like, you know, an Arby's? Well, good news. Okotoks is getting its first Arby's this June. Yes, it will be in Centennial Village. We've got the full story and when they might open up on our website, okotoksonline.com.
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